0: not here to fit in.
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0: 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That is GNR. And of course, they are gearing up for their summer tour here in the States. It's so good to have Guns back in America for a bunch of live shows. 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
6: Right now, we are going to kick off our celebration of the life of Chris Cornell. He was born on July 20th, 1964, but it was on this day 9 years ago, 2017, when he was just 52, that he left this planet. He had just played a show with Soundgarden at the Fox Theater in Detroit. And then that morning, this morning, 9 years ago, we woke up to the news that he had died. But tonight, we don't dwell on that loss and that sorrow and that tragedy of losing a guy, a voice, a visionary like Chris Cornell. We celebrate his life, his legacy, and his ongoing influence. So these next songs, man, they are all in honor, they are all in celebration of Chris Cornell. It's Loudwire Nights.

It's Loudwire Nights out of Soundgarden and Blow Up the Outside World. Before that, we heard from Audio Slave, and we continue honoring the life of Chris Cornell. It was on this day in 2017 that we woke up to the news that Chris had died. And Justin, I remember waking up to that. I remember texting some friends about it, and we were all just in shock, man, just to lose Chris Cornell. It felt like such a heavy weight. And of course, you know, he was very open, and it was a very public thing, his battle with depression throughout his life and his career, but still to come face to face with losing him, man, I'll never forget that. And so tonight, we don't forget that, man. We celebrate him. We celebrate his voice, his music, his legacy. And we do that now with some solo music from him, man. His cover of Nothing Compares to You right now

0: 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Thank you for your help.
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17: Here in just a few weeks, Evanescence will release their new album, Sanctuary. It's out on Friday, June 5th. I can't wait for it, man. Here is the latest from Evanescence. This is called Who Will You Follow? 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
1: 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I'm going to take a quick break. 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
31: 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This is called Gone.

It's Loudwire Nights. We are in the final hour of this Monday night. And to kick off that final hour, yeah, hell yeah, man. Some Rage Against the Machine. My name is Chuck, hanging out with you until that clock strikes midnight, man. But don't worry, I'll be back tomorrow night. Coming up in this final hour, we will celebrate what would have been Joey Ramone's birthday, man. He passed away back in 2001. But tonight, we will...

lift our nightcap up in the air to pay tribute to him. We will also hear the new one from Dogstar and The Architects. Right now, the latest from Shinedown off of their album 8 that is coming out at the end of this month. This is Safe and Sound, Loudwire Nights.

0: It's Loudwire Nights. That is Hardy and Jack. My name is Chuck, and before the night wraps up, we got to get your nightcap ready to go. And coming up after this break, I will give you your nightcap as we celebrate the Ramones, and more specifically, Joey Ramone.
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0: Tonight would have been the birthday of Joey Ramone. He was born in 1951 in New York City, man, and so we are going to pay tribute to him as we celebrate his life, his legacy, his continued influence in the world of rock and roll, in the world of punk rock, man, as the lead vocalist, as the founding member of the Ramones. So Joey Ramone, man, wherever you're at, man, thank you. Throw those horns up in the air. Let's wish a happy birthday to the late, to the legendary Joey Ramone. This is the Ramones, and I Want to Be Sedated. It is your nightcap. Cheers to you. I'll see you tomorrow night.

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A little blurry. 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
26: Yeah. 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
25: Just you docuate.
26: I didn't go to school all these years to not docuate.
23: The actual number of square miles that are documented.
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23: Let's talk about the animals that kill the most humans per year. Okay?
27: Mm-hmm. Okay.
23: Think you can guess?
27: Yes.
23: Yeah. Really?
27: Yes.
23: Okay. Some of these, well, let's slow down on some of these. Let's talk animals that kill humans. One at a time. Who wants to go first?
27: Steve. I will.
23: Hot Wings? Go ahead.
27: Mosquitoes.
23: It's number one.
26: Oh.
27: No.
23: Closest without going over, how many people are killed each year by mosquitoes? Maitland.
28: 3,000.
23: Okay. Hot Wings?
27: I'm going to go 30,000.
23: Kelly?
28: 50,000.
23: Steve?
29: 50,001.
23: Good choice. Man. The answer is 1,000,000.
27: What? There's a lot of people in the world, and a lot of them live in those tropical areas where they carry those real bad diseases.
28: Oh, this is the world?
23: What did you think it was like in the room?
29: In your neighborhood?
27: In the county.
26: America.
23: America first, Maitland.
27: Yeah.
23: Come on. Mosquitoes that'll kill Americans. Not worldwide. All right, what other animals? Steve, you're next. You buzzed in. It's not mosquito. That was already said.
29: Yeah, I know. And I know that what I'm thinking is going to be a stupid one. I was going to say sharks. I feel like we see a lot about shark attacks.
23: Shark is on the list. It's last.
27: Don't they kill like 40 people?
23: They have the top 15 in this list.
29: Right.
23: So it's 15th, tied for 14th. Closest without going over, how many people are killed annually worldwide by sharks on average? Steven.
29: 15.
23: Kelly.
28: 30.
23: Hummings.
29: 40.
23: Maitland.
28: 35.
23: You're all overbid. Steve.
29: Oh, 5.
23: Kelly.
28: 6.
23: Hummings.
29: Don't do it. Don't do it.
23: You Maitland.
28: What did Hot Wings say?
23: He said
27: 10.
23: I don't know why he's whispering.
28: 9.
23: One of you is exactly right. The number is 10. 10!
29: Oh,
23: 10
29: no.
23: people killed by sharks.
27: There was just nothing you guys could do. I'm just too good at this.
0: Is it direct contact with the animal, or could we consider deer? Because deer jump out in front of cars and people swerve and kill them?
29: Yeah, does that count as a deer killing you?
23: No.
0: Okay, well.
23: It does not. I mean, you can guess that if you want.
27: Okay, so it's got to be more direct in some
23: When you said direct contact, I thought you were going to say, like, what if an owl puts a hex on you? Something like that.
27: No. Yeah.
23: All right, Kelly, your guess.
0: Bears.
23: Bears.
29: Beats.
23: Battlestar Galactica.
27: Yeah, it's got to be.
23: Bears not on the list.
27: Really?
0: What?
27: More than sharks?
0: Oh, dang.
23: I would have guessed, yeah. I mean, worldwide, though.
29: Oh, Steve.
27: Oh, Hot Wings.
23: It's Maitland's turn. Maitland?
28: Dogs.
27: Yeah, it's got to be.
23: Dog is the fourth biggest killer of humans. Closest without going over. Maitland, how many people die per year from dogs?
28: 30,000.
23: Hawings.
27: I'm going to go with 700.
23: Kelly.
28: 11,000.
23: Steve.
29: 701.
27: You son of a bee.
23: The actual number is 25,000. Kelly is your winner.
27: Oh, wow. So high.
23: Okay. You can get points in two ways on this. By winning Price is Right and by guessing the animal. Who got the number of mosquitoes or deaths right? That was a million. Who was
0: Steve
23: the highest?
0: Got it, I think.
23: Steve. All right. So Steve has a point.
29: Did I?
27: Yeah. I don't know.
29: I thought Maitland got it.
23: Yeah. Maitland got an animal just now. Who else got an animal? Steve, what animal did you say? Oh, you said shark.
29: Shark.
23: Steve's got two. Hot Wings?
27: I got mosquito.
23: Is that it?
27: I believe so.
23: Kelly, you got a closest point.
0: Yes.
23: All right. Hot Wings, your guess.
27: Okay.
23: Steve leads 2-1.
27: Okay, so we still...
23: Animals that kill the most humans. Mosquitoes out.
27: Still got 2 and 3 available.
23: You do.
27: Right? Okay. I'm going to say cats.
23: Like house cats? No. I don't even know why you'd say such
27: infection.
23: A ridiculous thing.
27: Steve. They give a lot of infections.
29: I'm going to say bees. A lot of people allergic to bee stings.
0: Oh, that's good. That's good. Yeah,
27: good answer. Good answer.
29: Thank you. Thank you.
23: Not a good answer.
29: No,
23: wrong.
29: No, bad, a terrible
27: it's
29: answer.
27: As bad as cats.
23: Kelly.
0: That was a stupid answer. I had one, and then I thought about kangaroos. Because in Australia, they're aggressive.
23: Oh, you know, it's worldwide, right?
29: And they fight.
0: Yeah. But
23: kangaroos are relatively low population in a country where 99% of the population lives in the cities.
0: I know, but I just
23: let's see if it's
0: maybe.
23: There. Kangaroo. No, it's not there. Of course it's not. Maitland.
0: Hey, I didn't see that coming.
28: Lions.
23: Lions. Number 13. Correct. Maitland's got a second point. Closest without going over. How many people are killed annually by lions?
28: 102.
23: Okay. Hobbings.
27: 15.
23: Kelly.
28: 27.
23: Steve.
29: 40.
23: The actual answer is 100. That's all.
0: Oh
29: no.
23: Steve gets the point. You said 102. And I was like, oh, why did you do that? All right.
27: All right. Hot Wings.
23: Back to the top. Hot Wings.
27: Snakes.
29: Good answer. Good answer.
23: Number three answer on the board. How many people are killed every year by a snake around the world? Closest without going over the wings.
27: 50,000.
23: Steve.
29: 150,000.
23: Kelly.
28: 79,000.
23: Maitland.
28: 25,000.
23: One of you is exactly right. The answer is 50,000. Hot Wings with a double dip. All right. Now, so you've gotten number 1, number 3, number 4, which was dog. You haven't gotten 5, 6, 7, 8, 9, 10, 11, 12. You got 13, and you got 15.
27: Oh, I also got the shark bite point. Okay. I guessed 10, and it was 10 exactly.
23: Okay, I'll give you that. Steve. This is where you name an animal.
29: Yeah.
23: That kills a lot of humans.
29: How about... How about dolphins?
23: It's not on there.
29: A lot of people have it.
23: Not even going to let you try to justify it. It's not on there.
29: A lot of people have interaction with dolphins.
23: Nope.
29: I thought maybe they're...
23: I'm going to give you a hint. A lot of the creatures that are left aren't things that you readily go, well, that's an animal, even if they are. Including number 2. Number 2 kills a lot more than number 1.
0: I think I know. Is it crocodiles? Alligators? What's the difference?
27: That totally seems like an animal.
0: But everybody looks at them, they're like, dinosaur, you know?
23: Crocodiles / gators. Number 10 on the list.
29: Oh.
0: Closest. Laughing
23: How
0: now.
23: Many people are killed a year by crocodiles?
0: Crocodiles. I think that 10,000 people a year are killed by crocodiles.
23: Okay. Crocodiles. Steve.
0: Crocodiles.
29: 650.
23: Hubbings.
27: 1,500.
23: Maitland.
28: 800.
23: Good choice. The answer is 1,000.
29: Oh.
23: Crocodile.
0: Way overbid.
23: All right. Yes, you did.
29: Maitland. Just everybody getting eaten. Yeah. Everyone.
23: 7 billion. Maitland, pick an animal.
28: I've heard a lot about billionaires being whacked by the fins of these things. Orcas.
29: Oh, yeah. Yeah, they're going after
23: you've
29: the boats.
23: Heard about orca, billionaires yeah. being whacked by orcas.
0: Yeah.
28: Yeah, their yachts get poof, taken out.
23: Oh.
28: That whale just goes, hmm.
29: No, she's serious. There's been like a ton of stories lately about whales attacking Wait, yachts.
23: You're serious?
28: Yes. That's serious.
23: This, yes. Seems like,
29: this is something that has happened.
27: Yeah, you got a fever. They got to stop painting their yachts that
28: so
27: way.
28: So it's not on the list.
23: It's not on the list. Okay. Didn't mean to spoil it.
27: Okay.
23: Number two, they're indigenous to where we are and they're indigenous to everywhere that the show is heard. And a lot of places it's not. Hot Wings.
27: I'm going to go small again and say ants.
23: Not on the list. Steve.
29: Spiders.
23: Not on the list.
29: What?
23: Kelly.
0: Let's see. Bison.
23: Not on the list. Too bad, because those 900 that are left in America... They're slaughtering people left and right.
29: Real that, one killing
27: guy,
29: spree.
27: That one guy came up short yesterday.
0: I
27: he
0: know.
27: Almost got it.
0: We all yeah. saw that.
23: Doinked it off the upright. Maitland.
28: Turkeys.
23: No.
27: I hate turkey attacks. They're the worst. They do. They encircle ooh, your
23: Have you ever heard of but, one turkey killing someone?
28: I'm sure it's happened.
27: Howie. I'm going to go bats.
23: No.
29: Steve. Monkeys.
27: Oh, yeah. No. That can be a pain.
0: Kelly. Raccoons.
23: No.
29: Steve.
28: Maitland.
23: Wild
28: pigs.
23: Not even regular pigs. No. Steve.
29: Oh. Rats.
27: Hot wings.
23: No. Hot wings.
27: Wolverines.
23: No.
0: Kelly.
23: Kelly.
0: Wolves.
23: Yes.
0: Yeah, you were real quick to be about to say no, huh?
23: I was trending in that direction. How many? Closest without going over it. Wolf is tied for 14th. So if you paid attention earlier, you should know the exact number.
0: 250.
23: Okay. Steve.
29: One.
23: Howings.
27: 10.
23: Maitland.
28: 15.
23: Howings paid attention. It is 10. Same as Shark, which was tied for 14th.
0: Well. Oh, yeah.
29: Well, when you put it that
23: That's
29: way.
23: Oh, yeah. Yeah. Yeah, I got it. All right. I'm going to start giving you some of these.
0: Owls.
29: No, man. We got this.
23: Doesn't seem like you do.
0: Birds. Birds of
29: prey. Are you sure spiders wasn't on there?
23: Steve, I've never been more sure of anything.
27: Howings. Octopuses,
23: he says as he quickly looks at the list again.
0: Jellyfish.
27: Lobsters.
28: Do coyotes count as wolves?
0: They're a type of dog.
28: Ow.
23: We are so dumb that you asked that question. You answered it, and I'm not sure. Dumb. It's a triangle of dumb.
27: I would have put them all into dogs.
29: Yeah. Did you also throw in a coyote howl at the end there?
28: No.
29: Is that what that was?
28: I don't know where from that
23: now
28: came
23: on, from now on, if you guess, you have to make the noise of the creature after you say the creature's name.
29: Oh,
23: Kelly.
29: Yeah.
0: Let's see here. Piranhas.
23: No, piranhas are not on the list. All right, I'm going to give them to you because in spite of your arguments, you're doing terrible. Number 12, elephant.
0: Oh, yeah, they stomp 100. On people.
27: Oh.
23: Number 10, or number 11, hippopotamus.
28: Mm. Oh,
23: 500
28: yeah.
23: people a year, according to World Star Hip Hop. It's usually a dwarf who got shot in there out of a cannon.
29: Oh,
27: that's no good, man, when you shoot a little person right into a hippo's mouth.
23: He's just sitting there with his mouth open, and all of a sudden, all you see are feet.
27: Yeah, that's why, if you're a little person, you never dress like a pumpkin around.
23: Yeah, or a
27: guys.
23: Watermelon.
27: Yeah.
23: Chuck you right in there.
0: They do love watermelon.
27: Yeah, watermelons and pumpkins. Yeah, they love them, man. They just love those gourds.
23: Number 10 was crocodile. Number 9, tapeworm. 2,000 people a year killed by tapeworm.
27: Yeah, you're right. I wouldn't have thought of that as an animal.
0: Yeah.
27: But, I mean, it is. But
23: I don't know where you get this next one, but 2,500 people a year are killed by Ascaris roundworms.
27: Oh, no.
1: They look like those parasitic worms that get inside your body, and you're like, oh, wow, I got a pimple, and you pull out 3 feet of worm.
0: Oh, God.
1: And then you have to eat it to kill it.
29: You lose weight.
27: Those types of worms are the worst.
1: All right, the next one, I do not understand. We're going to have to do some research. It kills 10,000 humans a year. Freshwater snail.
28: What?
1: Yeah, right?
27: Oh,
29: like poisonous maybe, or something?
1: Maybe Escarnot.
27: Maybe people are eating them and they have like listeria or botulism on them or whatever the, you know, whatever they carry.
29: Yeah, better Escar stop eating them.
27: Yeah.
28: Escar go away.
27: Yeah.
1: The puns are strong today.
27: Mm-hmm.
1: Number six.
27: Escar blow chunks.
1: Number six, the assassin bug kills 10,000 people a year.
29: Is that
1: how
29: like
1: did
29: a,
1: we know?
29: Is that an assassin bug?
27: Because assassins never let you see them.
1: I've never heard of an assassin bug.
29: Is that like murder hornet where they just came up with the name of it?
1: Maybe.
28: No, I think those are the ones that have the stabby things on the front of their faces.
0: They do. They got a bunch of little stabby things all over them.
1: They have like spikes, like road warriors.
28: Mm-hmm.
1: Number five is the tet fly, T-S-E-T-S-E fly.
27: Tsetse fly.
1: Tsetse fly.
27: Well, it's like tsetse.
1: Yeah.
28: I don't think you can say that on the radio.
1: Yeah. You get yourself a nice pair of tsetse flies and everything's going to be fine, you think, and all of a sudden you're smothered and dead.
27: Yeah.
0: Guys.
1: What?
27: Why?
0: These assassin bugs, not only do they bite, but their kiss spreads a parasite that causes a disease which damages major organs.
1: Dang.
27: Oh, don't let them kiss you.
1: What about the tsetse fly? What does that do?
0: I don't know.
1: Not sure either.
27: Just spreads a bunch of disease.
1: So number two, you guys haven't even come close to saying, kills 475,000
29: Steve.
1: A year. Steve.
29: Eagles.
1: No, they're majestic and kind. All right, we'll tell you what number two is.
27: Alex!
1: You can guess as soon as I say go. Go.
27: Humans.
1: Correct.
27: Yeah! We're the closest
1: without
27: the
1: going
27: best.
1: Over. Steve, how many does it kill?
29: Humans?
1: Yeah.
29: What number is this one?
1: Two.
29: One million.
1: Kelly.
0: 4 million.
1: Alex.
27: 500,000.
1: Maitland.
28: 900,000.
1: Proof that no one listens to me ever. I said the answer about 40 seconds ago. 475,000.
0: Oh, that's right. You did.
27: I didn't hear. Yeah, I definitely not hear that. I did remember that mosquitoes were 1 million, though. So I'm glad I guessed under a million.
1: More on the way. It is the Free Beer and Hot Wing Show.
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1: Hefty, hefty, hefty.
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13: Evolution? I just don't understand, and I will never, ever be able to learn how, if we came from apes, then why do we still have apes? I don't What do you mean? Yeah. We evolved, but some of them didn't? But I believe in it.
14: Like, I don't know. They missed the bus.
15: Some humans evolve and others don't.
13: I know.
15: I mean, it makes a lot of sense, actually.
13: It does, but I can't understand it. Like, we came from apes, but there are still apes. And then we don't watch apes evolve into humans in our lifetime. I've never seen an ape slowly evolve.
16: You know, it didn't start like last Thursday.
15: I think.
13: Honestly, right. I don't know. So evolution, I'm not going to ever learn it.

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15: 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If you could freeze time, you know, like a superhero or you see it in movies. Let's say you could freeze it for 30 minutes max. What are you doing with your time? Like, are you doing like Sonic in the movie where he goes around and organizes everybody so that as soon as you hit go, they all fall and everything?
19: I mean, moving things around would be kind of funny. I mean, a half an hour is a little limiting.
15: It is? How long do you need?
19: I mean, days. Days would be great because then you could plan around a few things. Like, if I was in the right situation and it was available, I would immediately go drive, like, somebody's Lamborghini or some rad car that I'll never have a chance to drive.
15: Okay.
19: Take it out for a joyride, bring it back.
15: Ferris Bueller, people's cars?
19: I mean, there's a...
15: It's always cars.
19: There's a part of me that would like to perform, like, some kind of crazy bank theft or something.
15: Well, that was... The initial question was, if you could freeze time, would you do something illegal? What percentage of Americans said they would?
20: 100.
19: A lot.
17: I'm going to say 65%.
15: 86%.
17: Yeah. Oh, yeah, a lot. Yeah, I would. That's lot. Exactly what I would do.
15: You would do something illegal.
17: Hell yeah, I'd go straight to the mall.
19: Yeah.
15: You'd shoplift.
17: A whole new wardrobe in 30 minutes.
19: Yeah.
17: Hell yeah.
19: Even if
20: it at the four stores that remain at the mall.
17: Actually, the mall is bumping these days, y'all. You know what I would do? I'd do an online pickup order, and then I would do it under a different name and, like, pay when I get there kind of thing, and then I'd just go pick up and steal it. At every store. That way I wouldn't have to worry about, oh no, I've only got 30 minutes to do all my shopping.
15: So you'd have it all organized so it's like sitting there.
17: Hell yeah.
15: Like,
17: hell yeah.
20: Hey, that's
15: yeah.
17: But smart.
15: Using
17: under,
15: today's
17: like,
15: technology.
17: A fake account, yeah. So that way it's not like it's my name and everything where they knew it was me.
15: I suppose.
17: Get a whole new wardrobe. And then I'd definitely hit the jewelry stores. Steal all of them.
15: Yeah, that's true.
17: Come
15: That'd
17: out
15: be
17: here
15: so easy.
17: Blinged out.
20: Yeah, like, I think I'm just going bank.
15: Man.
21: Now, I know some pretty awful people that I would love to, like, plant evidence and frame for some really awful things.
15: Oh, my God.
21: And, like, immediately, like, as soon as time comes back, you call the cops and be like, hey, I found out this person's been doing this.
15: So much cocaine in their house.
21: Send them to their house.
19: Oh, my God. Could you imagine, like, you actually physically pick someone up and put them in the middle of a bank holding bags of money?
17: But you stole most of it already, so then...
19: Yeah, you took some of it, but oh my gosh.
15: You hold the dye pack near their face till it explodes and then throw some bills around their feet.
19: Yeah, that's a whole different thing.
15: God, that does sound like a good time.
20: So many options.
15: Yeah. I don't even care how much money you get. I just like the idea of that.
19: Yeah.
15: So you would use it to frame someone.
21: Or maybe not even frame them. Just like have the time to root around their stuff and find the illegal things that they've been up to and then just call attention to it.
20: Because you know they're up to it.
21: Oh, yeah.
20: They're definitely up to it.
15: What crimes do you think these people that you're thinking of are doing?
21: I think one person in particular is probably a predator. I just don't know how to prove it.
15: Probably some predator vibes. That's probably true.
19: I do. I really do now that I think about it. Not necessarily for framing for a crime, but I do like the idea of messing with people.
21: Yeah.
19: Like getting into their car and driving them somewhere like the middle of a field. Taking the keys out, like, so it's not running. Like, you don't leave them in the middle of the interstate with the accelerator pushed down.
15: I don't want to waste gas.
19: But like the idea that they'd be driving somewhere and the next thing they knew, they woke up, their car is off and they're just in the middle of a field.
15: Oh, God, you're going to put people in the loony bin.
19: Well, some people I want to. Okay. That's the point.
15: The poll pointed out that minor crimes don't count.
19: That's
15: like
19: what we're doing.
15: Jaywalking or skipping in a line or whatever.
1: What are we doing here?
21: I just want to find out everybody's secrets.
15: That's
21: when time comes back, I want to be able to use it against them.
1: Yep.
15: The number one answer was people would do their own form of investigative reporting.
17: Some snooping, huh?
15: Snooping. Mm-hmm. Snooping was the number one choice. Another common was becoming a poker shark, where you could go look at everyone's hands.
21: Oh, yeah.
1: I mean, why? Just steal the money.
15: Yeah, because then you'd also be like the best at poker.
1: Yeah,
15: you'd
1: guess.
15: Finally be the douchebag that can wear sunglasses inside.
1: Mm. Everyone aspires to be that guy,
21: isn't it? I thought you had to be bad at poker to be the one wearing the sunglasses, because that means you can't hide your eyes. Like, you're bad at hiding your eyes, so you wear sunglasses to like cover them up.
15: That would make sense. I don't know. Like, I think
21: wearing sunglasses at the poker table shows that you're a worse poker player.
15: That's it. Does seem like you're kind of a corny loser at that point.
21: Yeah.
15: But the only time I ever see that is when it's on, like, I'm not going to regular poker tournaments, so when you see them on TV or whatever. So I assume those people are good enough to get on TV playing poker. So it's all robbery and investigation, nothing else?
1: Pretty much,
21: well,
1: yeah.
21: And funny little pranks. Like, well, yeah.
1: Parking your car in the field.
19: Yeah, I do think stuff like that. Yeah, using an interstate like the Autobahn for a little while, because everything else is frozen. You're not going to hit anybody. Mm. Nobody else is moving.
1: You got to weave in and out.
19: Animals aren't moving. Nothing's happening.
15: What about this? You pause time and then switch the clothing on two people, and then you snap your fingers and time comes back. And
19: again, another fun prank. Yeah, I love that too.
15: Mm-hmm. Right?
19: I love the idea of just like outrageously confusing people.
15: Maitland, I would have thought that maybe you would stop time and then take a nap. Instead of your bathroom floor nap breaks,
21: oh,
15: you could
21: be
15: just
21: nice.
15: Take a nap someplace nice.
21: That would be nice. That's smart.
1: Yeah. That's absolutely what I would do. I'd have all these plans, and then I'd hit the button to pause time, and I'd fall asleep because I was sitting on the couch, and I'd wake up 28 minutes later. I'm like, son of a bitch.
19: I knew I shouldn't have pressed that button while I was already sitting.
15: It would be fun to go into a lot of places you're not supposed to go.
1: Oh, the Sky Club. I'm going in there.
15: I was thinking maybe the White House.
1: No.
15: But yes, the Sky Club or whatever.
1: Oh, they don't even let you open the doors. Like, they don't even let you look in the doors when you walk by. It's like the Scientology runs that people are doing now.
15: You want to start doing Sky Club runs when we go through the airport?
19: Yeah.
1: Do you have to scan anything to get in, or do you just run in?
15: Well, I mean,
1: is there someone at the
19: there's
1: door?
19: There's usually somebody the there, yeah.
1: Oh, I'm doing it. Doing a Sky Club run.
15: I wonder what would happen. You'd probably get arrested for trespassing.
1: At the airport, yeah.
15: Yeah, they don't think jokes are that funny at airports. Losers.
1: Lame.
19: It would be cool, though, to see stuff you're not allowed to. Like, every city has tunnels that you're not allowed to go in or something like that.
15: I want to see some top secret stuff.
17: But see, I'd waste all my time trying to figure out how to get there. Or, like, I'd get into the White House, and then I don't have a key card, so I can't open anything. I'm just mindlessly walking down, you know, way too big a hallway.
15: Next thing you know, 30 minutes goes by, and now you're stuck in there, and everybody's moving again.
17: Yeah, and Secret Service is like, who the hell are you? And I've ruined my life to walk down a hallway.
19: See, again, damn, this is why you need at least, like, a day or two. Like, 30 minutes is tough, man. Tough to work it in.
15: Well, if you had a day or two, what are you doing?
19: All of this, but all
15: slower.
19: Of it. Yeah.
15: Everything I said, but slower.
19: Yeah, because I can't, like, I can't joyride a Lamborghini and go into mystery tunnels and break into a bank vault. And I can't do all that in a half an hour, but you give me a couple of days. Now I'm checking off lots of bucket list stuff. I'm driving a cop car for sure.
1: I wonder how long it would take me to get into a bank vault with zero knowledge, tools, skills. Like, I'm just standing there at the door like, all right, well, I got a
15: again,
1: half hour.
15: And it's locked?
1: Yeah.
15: Yeah, never.
19: Yeah, probably never.
1: I'm sure I could get in there eventually.
19: Probably never.
17: I mean, if time is frozen, there's somebody nearby with a key.
1: Yeah.
15: Probably true, but...
19: Well, you just got to time when the armored vehicle is there with the door open. I mean, you're not going to get into a bank vault.
15: I like the idea that you're just going to stand by the thing and figure it out by poking around at it. Like it's some sort of escape room.
19: Steve tries a few things, drives back to his house, 3D prints a couple tools, comes back, tries them out, goes back home, 3D prints something else.
1: After the fourth trip, I finally decide, okay, I'm going to bring the 3D printer with me.
19: I'm just going to do all, it's like, every time I'm trying to do a project and I have to go to Home Depot seven times because I forgot something.
17: Imagine if you were one of the people who were frozen in that time, nothing really happened to you, but you were like pooping or something. And right. then it's a day and a half later, your legs are so asleep.
15: Yeah. I was thinking, like, what if you were standing on your tippy toes? You'd have such calf cramps.
17: Oh, my God.
20: We're asking the real question. Yeah. The important question.
19: What if you could get three of your least favorite people, put them all in Spider-Man outfits, and then have them point at each other like that meme? So that when they woke up, they're just like, doing that.
15: Yes, there's the news. Yeah. There's been a rash of people positioned in memes around town. Let's go and talk to Steve Carlton, who was pushed into being keyboard cat at a public library piano.
0: It's mind my own business. The next thing you know, I wake up and I got paws playing piano. Someone lit my house on fire and put a caption bubble that said, it's fine.
15: Hot Wings, you can't joyride a Lambo with time frozen because that would mean the engine is frozen in time. Oh, man.
19: Oh, are you getting me with irrational physics in our irrational discussion of stopping time?
15: This person, I would raid the Vatican Library. That's the kind of stuff I want. I want to go dig into secrets that are centuries old.
20: Oh, yeah, I'd want a bunch of books. Cool. Neat.
15: What do you think?
20: Oh, I got to read now.
15: They're not getting the Land Before Time or something. They're not getting the Harry Potter series that's like secrets and stuff, man.
20: That person's a nerd.
15: You said you wanted to see if you could get in a bank vault without any tools.
20: I'm doing a lot more with money than I am with stupid old books.
19: Well, and the thing is, like, when you go to a bank, like, you might have a hard time getting into the vault, but you know where the money is.
20: Right.
19: You go to the Vatican. Oh, what? Like, they just have that on, like, the main shelf right after you walk in. It's like, secrets. Like, you know how long it would take you to find the good stuff at the Vatican? Without having any knowledge of where that stuff is?
15: What if it does say that? But it says secrets in Latin.
19: It just says,
20: exactly.
19: Don't look here.
15: Dominus.
19: Yeah.
15: Text from the Upper Peninsula. Hey, you stupid idiots. The White House is public property. You could just take a tour. Not the same, man.
19: You can't take a tour of every room.
17: I know. They only give you, like, I've done that tour. They give you like a corner of it.
15: Yeah.
17: It's not even that cool.
15: Yeah. When I was in D.C. years ago, they actually encouraged us on our day where we could do whatever we want. Because a lot of us were like, we're going to go to the White House because it wasn't on the schedule. And even the people running that program were like, that tour sucks.
20: Yeah. Don't do it. And half of it's gone now anyway.
15: Yeah. Right.
19: Yeah, they're not going to show you the good stuff there.
15: You can't win on the way next. Would you like to play? Caller 11 has a chance to win $1,000 today on You Can't Win. 1-800-947-3979. 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
5: Mm-hmm. 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
4: Tomorrow, what's the weirdest thing someone said to you while they were finishing? For example, where I saw it, the person said that their significant other, their husband, said, "Whoa, Bessie."
6: Oh, no.
4: Which I don't know how that could possibly work out for anyone. She says it was funny, but I just don't believe her.
6: You've got to know your partner. You've got to know your partner.
4: Yeah. That's either something you say when you finish or something you say when your marriage is finished.
6: Yeah.
4: It's a very slim margin.
6: Because that's like a cattle name.
4: Yes, it is. There are very few people.
7: Is her name Bessie?
4: Doesn't say.
6: Yeah.
4: It better be. But even then, still weird.
8: You can't win. That's the game, and let's begin. And you think you know the answer, but you probably can't get in. Wish you best and good luck, because these clues, they kind of suck. She tried to be slide cutting, but she rubbed them.

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Here's another one for you to keep the day going on Flynn's Rock Radio. 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
0: Yeah, we like the banana.

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1: 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So we try to make sure we keep people in balance. Balance is a very important thing. Just our body tends to work better when we're in balance, and we just try to maintain that.
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3: Yeah, after we got stuck in Curacao, Delicious 200 became a Turbo Delicious 210.
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Have you heard about this Michigan congressional candidate twerking for votes? Seriously, you can't make this stuff up. I'm going to break it all down for you after this new one from 3 Days Grace. Here's Don't Want to Go Home Tonight on the Banana.

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0: Flint's Rock Radio, Banana 101.5. So over the weekend on Facebook, we had some fun and we asked the question, like, what Genesee County bar do you miss the most? The one you would bring back tomorrow if you could, or just maybe the one you made the best memories at. I mean, there were names being thrown around like Jolly O's and Celebrations and Mr. G's and Mike Tam, the Copa, Metropolis, but the overwhelming number one answer was Canto's. Some old schoolers going back to the Canto's days. I mean, when I was 18, I used to love going there. And that was like 1992. I used to have a blast going in there and watching bands and hanging out and playing foosball. It was an absolute riot. Loved going there. You can check out all of the answers. I put together at least 25 of the top answers that we're giving. We've got them all on the Banana 101.5 app. It's an awesome trip down memory lane.
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Flint's Rock Radio, Banana 101.5. If you missed the people code word I gave out this morning to get the VIP tickets to this summer's Upheaval Fest in Grand Rapids, well, stay close, my friend. I'm going to hook you up with that code again right after Judas Priest.

0: Flint's Rock Radio, Banana 101.5. This is the final week to get the VIP experience at this summer's Upheaval Festival. It comes with VIP tickets, some gas money, and hotel accommodations. The first code word I gave out this morning was even. E-V-E-N. Get even into the Banana app for your shot to win, and then Monroe will hook you up with your next code coming up at 2 o'clock. Hey, I'm Tony LaBrie. We got a holiday weekend coming up where you'll get an extra day to do some yard work. That's how I look at it anyway. Temp-wise, it's going to be perfect. 60s on Saturday and Sunday, mid-70s on Monday. Yeah, it's going to be nice out. 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

We never have an afternoon crash. 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

0: Flint's Rock Radio, Banana 101.5 with Deftones and Infinite Source. I'm Chris Monroe. I'll be hanging out this Friday at Lindsay's Meds, right at the corner of Van Slyke and Hemp Hill, across from GM. I'll be there from 3 until 5 as we kick off the Memorial Day weekend. 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That show going down at Pine Knob on July 30th. And if you're 21 and up, you have the opportunity to add your handprint to the Lindsay's community mural that they have been working on all this week. 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

0: Flint's Rock Radio, Banana 101.5. I'm Chris Monroe. If you tap the Banana app right now, you are going to see a headline that says Michigan congressional candidate is literally twerking for votes. It's exactly as you would imagine. This person's name is Shelby Campbell. She's running for Michigan's 13th congressional district, and she's basically taking the twerking for votes angle. Now, she is a 32-year-old single mom law student at University of Detroit Mercy and a third-generation UAW family member. All that checks out for the situation that we're in right now. She's just trying to get younger people into Congress. I mean, she's not terrible looking at all. I'm not sure that's going to win my vote, though. But you got to watch the whole video, the whole news report. We have it for you on the Banana app. I'm not sure what to think about it, to be honest with you. I'm not sure if it's genius or dumb. You make the call. It's on the Banana app.
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Tomorrow, after we're done, stick around for the morning grind with our pal Tony Labrie. 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

0: Flint's Rock Radio, Banana 101.5. If you want to go to the Saginaw Tattoo Fest, well, tap the Banana app. We've got tickets for you right there. 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

0: 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Check it out. Chris Monroe has your hookup on 311 and Dirty Heads tickets this Friday live at Lindsay's Meds from 3 until 5. Lindsay's is right at the corner of Van Slyke and Hemp Hill, across from the GM plant there. 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

Flynn's Track Radio, Banana 101.5. Chris Monroe will be kicking off the holiday weekend at Lindsay's Meds right at the corner of Van Slyke and Hempel across from the GM plant this Friday from 3 until 5. During the broadcast,

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Keanu Reeves' band Dogstar that he plays bass for is dropping a new album on May 29th. Let's get into the title track. This is All In Now.

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0: 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Before that, the new one from Sleep Theory, Words Are Worthless. My name is Chuck. The number here is 844-205-LOUD, 844-205-5683. Coming up after this break, I've got the latest from Atreyu. 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
5: You're the only guy to ever gain weight during active duty.
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5: Oh.
3: Mm-hmm. I was actively deployed to a French fry buffet. Wednesday, what's the weirdest thing someone has said while they were finishing nature's most special moment with you on Banana 101.5?
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3: Just a few weeks ago, Atreyu released their 10th studio album, The End Is Not The End. 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Right now, a little taste of their latest album. 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